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Lake Charles, are you ready? Here's another big exclusive artist performing live on the Fay Brown Blackwell Juneteenth Festival stage. 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

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Just let it roll. 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Yeah, let that roll right there. 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
1: Another jam. Take me back. Another classic throwback.
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0: time, Chic went LaFree. And now Rogers from the group Chic went on to produce for Madonna. Like a Virgin, he's responsible for that entire album. Duran, David Bowie's Let's Dance, so much more. Even did some stuff in recent years with Daft Punk. If I ever had a chance to talk to him face-to-face, first question for me would be, did you like the disco tag, or did you feel like it was unwarranted? Because, you know, he got classified as disco. I think he made some very incredible music, and it should not be classified or categorized. Although I do put it in the disco category, so I'm a hypocrite. Okay, maybe I should move on at this point. We're going to slow it down a little bit. Key Sweat, Confunction, all coming up.
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to you, and I've always been a little partial to Keith Sweat because a lot of his slow songs always have a little bit of a hip-hop flair to it. I like that. Now, although when you first hear the song, it doesn't say hip-hop all over it, it's been sampled in hip-hop. Raekwon from the Wu-Tang Clan has used it. It's been redone in country music. Angie Stone, who ironically started her career in hip-hop, she sang and rapped as Angie B in one of the first female hip-hop bands, Sequence. She redone this song over just the sample part right here. You hear the loop up. And she did her song, No More Rain. You know the song. And she used it, and it was brilliant. But what we're going to do right now, we're going to go back to the originator of the song, okay? And this was one of their last smashes for Motown before the group moved on to Booty Records. Gladys Knight and her Pips. It's Neither One of Us right now in the Super Throwback Party.

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Charles, are you ready? 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

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How about we get into it right now? It's The Gap is where outstanding on the Super Throwback Partake.

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1: 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It's going down. 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
1: 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The Faye Brown Blackwell Juneteenth Festival is coming Friday, June 19th to downtown Lake Charles. 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

by candlelight. 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

0: featuring superstars Mike Clark Jr., Corey Broussard, Brian Tack, and the Zydeco Gamblers. 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

Lake Charles and surrounding areas, all the way down there to Opelousas and all the way down to Beaumont, Texas. This your boy, Harold Gilbert. 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
2: 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I just want to let you guys know you can't get any better old school R&B and soul than what you get on here. I'm talking that good old Johnny Gill, Gerald LaVert, things you won't find anywhere else. 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
1: 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Lake Charles, are you ready? 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
3: Hi, this is Alonzo. Man, I'm calling from out of Oak Park here in Lake Charles, Louisiana. I've been checking you guys out for the last couple of days, and I noticed some things that you guys have been playing that's been catching my ear a whole lot more these last few days. I don't know what the magic is. I don't know what that secret sauce is, but I love it. Keep mixing that stuff up. You got some good gumbo going out there, all right? And I love hearing that Usher, that October London. I love the new formats of the stuff that you guys have going on. That's the kind of stuff that we're listening to out here in these streets right now. I really feel that love coming from you guys.
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0: What's that, Skeeter?
1: I think some back in the heaven of here now.
0: Oh, yeah.
1: You can do it.
0: That's just the way I like it.
1: Yeah, you can do it.
0: Call the doctor, don't call the law. Yeah, yeah.

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The multi-award-winning gospel, soul and R&B singer is in the country for his all.

Charles, are you ready? 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
2: Can anybody remember that? Okay, I see.
3: All right.
2: We're dating ourselves. Huh? It was a letter of transfer. And what that means was, you know, you could become a member of this church either by letter or by baptism or by Christian experience.
4: Yes.
2: Those are the three ways to become a member of the church. And, you know, that letter didn't mean a whole lot.
4: Sure did not.
2: You know, it really didn't. In some cases, it was probably a sincere measure. But in most cases, it didn't really mean a whole lot. But that's not the culture that we are trying to establish here. A member of a church also could mean that I go, but I'm not going to contribute in any way. I just go because that's my church.
4: Yeah.
2: I'm a member there because mama was a member there.
4: Yeah.
2: Or daddy built the church.
4: Yeah.
2: Or my uncle is on the board or is a deacon.
4: Yeah.
2: So it becomes a family thing. And it's not really about whether or not I'm receiving anything in terms of word or spiritual growth or nourishment. It's just, this is where we go to church.
4: Yeah.
2: Come on, y'all with me? Y'all understand? Okay. And there's a little ringing in my mic, okay? But the thing here for me is that's how I grew up. But I don't want that to be our experience.
4: Amen. Amen.
2: What I want as our experience is partnership.
4: Yeah.
2: Jesus didn't have members, he had partners.
4: Right.
2: He took people that became disciples, that became partners. And in their partnership experience, they also became teachers and leaders in their own worlds of influence.
4: Yeah.
2: So another culture is that I'm not trying to create a bunch of followers to come follow me. You may walk in here as a follower, but you're going to really soon grow into a leader. So that you can take what you're learning and create your own influence and create your own path of leadership in your world of influence. But that could be in your family, it could be in your business, it could be, you know, wherever it is, but God is going to equip you here. So, some people may accuse us of not being nurturing enough, you know, just, you know, oh, come on, That churches like that are good for people that need that.
4: Yeah.
2: But I believe that's not who we are. What we're going to do here is just teach. We're going to teach you the word.
4: Yeah.
2: Because the objective is not to baby you, but to grow you.
4: Amen.
2: Okay?
4: Amen.
2: I don't need you dependent on me.
4: Amen.
2: I don't need you dependent on me. I want you dependent on God.
4: Yes.
2: And dependent specifically on his word.
4: Yes.
2: So you don't need to call me, Pat. Can you? I'll do it. And I do it. I'll do it. If you call me and say, Pastor, I really need you to pray with me, I'll do it, because that's called agreement, right?
4: Yes.
2: But not in the sense of every time something happens, you need me to come pray for you. And if you ask me to come pray for you more than twice, I'm going to convert it into praying with you. Because
4: yes.
2: I'm probably going to say something like, okay, absolutely. I'm so happy to do it. Now you pray and I'm going to agree with you.
4: Yeah.
5: Yeah. Yeah.
2: I'm going to agree with you.
4: Yeah.
2: And if you pray wrong, I'm going to correct you.
4: Yeah.
2: Right?
4: Yeah.
2: so you can get it right. Don't be praying death. Don't be praying defeat, misery, and pain. Pray victory. Pray hope. Pray I'm an overcomer. Okay? So because what we got to do, we got to grow us up so that we can become impactful to those that we have influence with.
3: That's right.
2: So the idea is that God wants us to embrace Him so that we can turn around and help others do the very same thing.
3: Yes.
2: That's culture.
3: Yes.
2: And that's a culture of partnership, not necessarily a culture of membership.
3: Mm-hmm.
2: All right. So the other culture that we're building, in addition to prayer, serving, and giving, is praise, prayer, and worship. I remember as a worship leader going into the, I was over the worship, and I would be meeting with the team in the back, and we'd be praying and just preparing our hearts to go out and minister. And if we went over, like by a minute or two, there and there in the auditorium, they started without us.
3: Amen.
2: Their message to us was, we don't need you. If you're not going to come out here, we know how to praise God without music,
3: yeah,
2: without singers,
3: yes,
2: without anything. And they just started. Can you imagine?
3: Yeah.
2: They just started. They were just praising and worshiping and shouting and clapping. I'm like, wow. This is absolutely amazing. And the environment was electric. And by the time we got on the stage to start, they had gone past us. We had to catch up with them. Because in that church at that time, a culture had been developed of learning how to embrace praise, how to embrace prayer, and how to embrace worship. Now, you're journeying with me in this because I was talking with Dr. Debbie earlier about I really don't know how to present this. Do I do them all at once? Do it one at a time? Do I just intermingle them? We're just going to flow in the Holy Spirit and let Him show us how to do this, all right? I even pulled my keyboard out. This mine right here. This mine. And I'm like, you know, we're going to even demonstrate. And Samuel's helping me. He's coaching me in the instrumental side of things. But not today. I'm not playing today, but no. I told him, take all the wires off the thing. Don't even tempt me. I don't even want to be tempted. But that's not the focus today. The focus is to lay down the foundation and the groundwork for what we're about to experience. So we're talking about joyful expectations. Some of you who have never lift your hands like all the way. You're going to do it this year.
3: Come on.
2: I said, you're going to do it this year. By faith, you're going to do it this year. And it's so freeing once you cross over to that place. All right, so where do we start? First, let's start with this. I have a scripture. I have two scriptures I want to put on the screen that's not in my presentation. And one, it's John chapter 9, verse 38. I want to clear this up. I just felt I needed to. Nobody said anything. I just felt like this is something that needed to be clarified. He called out, Lord, I believe, I rely, I trust, and I cleave to you. And he worshiped him. The him in that scripture is Jesus.
3: Amen.
2: Now something came to me while I was preparing this. I had a discussion with another pastor who's very, sometimes his approach can be a little hardline and legalistic to scripture. He says, you know what? You know, most of the church is praising and worshiping God the wrong way because they're worshiping Jesus and they're not worshiping God.
3: Wow.
2: The Bible don't tell us to worship Jesus. Well, right here, the man called out, Lord, I believe, I rely, I trust, I cleave to you, and he worshiped him. Now, if it was wrong for this man to worship Jesus, then Jesus would have said, whoa, whoa, whoa, whoa, what you doing? Don't do that. Don't worship me. Worship God only. But Jesus didn't do that. He permitted the man to worship him. And the reason he did is because of John 10 and 30. St. John chapter 10 and verse 30. I want you to see this. I and the Father are one. Read that with me. I and the Father are one. What does that mean? If I worship God, I'm worshiping Jesus. If I worship Jesus, I'm worshiping God. Okay. Can we put that out of the way now? All right. Okay. So what is praise? Now, don't fact check me on my definitions. Because I don't use Webster for my definitions. I use Holy Spirit for my definitions, okay? All right, I do use Webster sometimes, because Webster was born again. Did y'all know that? Side note, everybody say side note. If you will research the 1828 version of the Webster's Dictionary, you'll see just how born again and spirit-filled Noah Webster was. Because in his definitions in the 1828 version, you'll see examples of him using scripture to use the word that he's defining.
5: Wow.
2: 1828. Okay. Praise is our sincere public, I should add, and private expression of admiration to God. Praise is to glorify God with thanksgiving. Now that is not the totality of what it means to praise God, but these are some of the keys that we will be exploring in our study as we move forward. So to praise God is to, number one, be sincere. Everybody say sincere.
4: Sincere.
2: I'm not trying to fabricate an environment.
5: That's right.
2: I don't want a fabricated praise environment, because we can do that. And people are good at that. And many churches have become professional at it. And watch this, profitable at it. Okay? But that is not what we want. We want a sincere environment stimulated by sincere praise and sincere adoration to the Lord. This is private and public. I always say the reason why some people don't praise God publicly, you know the rest. Help me. They don't praise him privately. So if you don't practice at home or in the car, in the shower, then you're not going to do what you don't practice.
5: Amen.
2: But you will do what you do practice.
5: Yeah.
2: So if you spend time personally, individually praising God, privately, when you come here, it won't be a big deal. In other words, what happens to people when they come into a public setting is they think everybody is watching them.
5: Yeah.
2: Everybody thinks, that's impossible. For everybody to be watching everybody at the same time. So, look how many people in here. You think everybody watching you? Probably nobody watching you. But consciously we think, man, if I raise my hand, people watching me, they're watching me. And I, nobody watching you? I know you look good and all that, but nobody watching you? Nobody watching? Pardon my grammar. No one's watching you. I know how to talk right. But my point is, we have to get over that consciousness of people observing us or watching us. And no one's really watching you.
5: Amen.
2: So, you know, anyway. Praise is an expression. Some people say, well, Pastor, I praise him privately and inwardly. How would you like for somebody to do that to you? Let's just say you play baseball and you knock a home run and all your guys back in the dugout, Christian. Everybody in the dugout, they come back and they're like, they say, man, what's going on? We're praising you privately, dude. We're praising you privately. Now that doesn't work. You know, you have a birthday and everybody celebrating your birthday privately. There's no expression. There's no expression. Praise is expression. Everybody say, praise is expression. Then people throw this out. Well, that's not my personality. I'm not boisterous. I'm not out there like that. I'm private. I'm just more subdued. You know? So I'm not trying to, you're trying to be something I'm not. No. The Bible says, if any man be in Christ, he is, that's for she too, she is a new creature. So you can't put your old personality on God and say, I don't do that. I don't raise my hand. I don't shout. When the Bible literally says shout. The Bible literally says it. We're going to look at it later, but it says shout unto the Lord with a voice of triumph. Now people shout when they cry and they're angry. He didn't say shout with a voice of anger and despair. He says shout with a voice of triumph.
3: Yes.
2: And it's shout unto the Lord with a voice of triumph. And clap. Clap your hands, all ye people. Shout unto God with a voice. It's all in one scripture.
3: Yes.
2: Well, I don't clap. I don't do all that clapping. All that clapping, that's not my personality. The Bible tells us all you to clap.
3: Yes.
2: Then you go sit up at a basketball game and clap all day, all night long.
3: Amen.
2: Come on, same person. Same person. Don't do that in church, but do it at the game. Y'all know I'm telling the truth, right? Okay. So read this with me, this definition. Praise is what? The sincere public expression of admiration to God to glorify him with thanksgiving. A lot of times people are uncomfortable with praise, especially in public, because they don't know how to praise.
3: Yeah.
2: Don't know how to praise. And that's why we're teaching. And I'm believing that after this teaching, this place won't even be recognizable. People who visited 3 months ago won't know, is this the same church we came to 3 months ago? It's going to be a different place. It's going to be a different place up in here. Y'all understand what I'm saying? Going to be different. One easy way to bring yourself into praise is thanksgiving. Thanksgiving. You may not even know the songs, but you can stand while they're singing the songs and just thank God. Father, I'm so thankful. Come on, help me. What can we thank him for? Thanking him for his son, Jesus Christ. Thanking him for healing in our bodies and in our minds and emotion. Somebody said, thanking him for life. What else? Thanking God for deliverance. Thanking him for joy. Sir? Thanking God for peace. You know, so we can go on and on. You just while we're in worship, a moment of worship, all these ideas of thanksgiving can come to us. If you don't even sing the song, which we will get to, you can at least just stand there and thank God. Father, I just thank you for joy. This the ability to come here, be in this environment, to be able to gather without persecution like in other countries. They can't do this. You know, just thanking him for love, having family, whatever it is. Now, we got a lot of things we can complain about.
3: Right?
2: We got that list too. Y'all act like y'all don't have that list. I know you have that list. But instead of thinking about those things, we think more about the things we complain about than we think about the things we should be thankful for. And that's why even in thanking him, some people get stuck after the third thank you. They got to think about what to thank God for. But if we were complaining, we're like, I don't like this. I don't like how she said that. I don't like going to work. I don't like going to school. I hate it when this happens. This gets on my nerves. You got a whole big list of that. You got to get rid of that list. Convert your list to a list of thanksgiving and begin giving God praise. The note I have here on praise is that praise, what it does is signifies to God you're grateful. It tells God you are grateful. It also expresses a sincere appreciation for the goodness of the Father. You're thanking God. You have a spirit of gratitude toward Him. And you're showing forth appreciation for all the good that He is to you. Amen. And that is amazing. That's what your praise sounds like to God. Gratitude and appreciation. And it's nothing better than doing something for someone and them showing gratitude and appreciation. You don't always want anything back, but when they are appreciative of what you've done, that makes all the difference in the world. The scripture I have for you is Psalms 21:13. Psalms 21:13. It says, "Be exalted, Lord, in your strength." And then it says, "We will sing and praise your power." Amen. We will sing and praise your power. So this is just one among thousands of scriptures in the Bible relative to praise. But I just pulled this one out because another aspect of praise is exalting Him, making Him preeminent, making Him supreme. With our praise, singing and praising His power. Everybody say praise, prayer, and worship.
6: Praise, prayer, worship.
2: Y'all sounded like you were asleep. Let's do it again. Say it again. Say praise,
6: prayer, and worship.
2: Okay. Let's look at prayer. My definition for prayer is to make a petition or to offer thanksgiving to the Father in faith and in agreement with His Word. Now we know from our previous studies and different teachings that we've had here on prayer, there's a difference in praying to God and then just talking to God. Okay? You can talk to God all day long about whatever you want to talk to Him about. But I would advise you to be cautious with your words, even when you just talk to Him. The reason is because God understands one language. Let me say it this way. He responds to only one language. And the one language He responds to is His Word. His Word.
7: Yes.
2: You ever try to talk to somebody and say, "I'm not hearing that. I'm just not hearing that." I kind of like feel like that's what God is saying when we go to Him complaining and whining. God's like, "I'm not hearing that." God, I can't. They did this to me. God, now you think that's insensitive. You may think that's, but that's not sensitive. God don't do that. I'm not saying He does. I'm just saying that's how I imagine it in my mind. If I go complaining to God about something, I just hear Him humming a tune. He's not hearing it. Because His Word says in 1 John 5:14-15 that we should pray His will.
7: Yes.
2: All right, think about it when you pray for your children. Or you pray for your parents. Do you pray God's will for your children? Or do you pray your will for your children? Do you pray God's will for your parents? Or do you pray your will for your parents? Father, touch his heart and make him buy me that car. See, that's your will for your parent. You're not praying God's will for your parent. Now, if you need a car, just say, Father, I thank you. I receive my car by faith. Be done with that. Okay? And it may come through your parent. It may come through your grandparent. It may come through anyone. Somebody, like, for instance, Jordan, our son, our youngest son, received a car one time. Because he came to me talking about a car. I said, you got to use your faith. You have to use your faith. Yeah. Y'all looking at me like, I can't believe you told him that. I told him, use your faith. Receive your car by faith. Plant a seed and receive your car by faith. He planted a seed. A member of our church, this was like 10 years, 15 years ago, a member of our church came to me and says, Pastor, I have this car, and during worship, God just told me to give it to you. I said, well, praise God. Sounds like something God will say. And he says, and they said, so next week we're going to bring you the title. We're going to bring you the keys. And they said, it's the one we just bought, the little A2 Audi. I'm like, wow. I was like, man, praise the Lord. I started getting excited and everything. And God said so gently, but so firmly to me, he says, that's not your car. Just while I'm smiling and happy, he said, that's not your car. I said, and that's what I heard. I said, well, Lord, whose car is it? He says, it's Jordan's car. He planted the seed for it. I'm like, wow. And so Jordan got to experience receiving a car by planting a seed and believing God. Come on, give it a little bit.
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0: morning superstars Mike Clark Jr., Corey Broussard, Brian Jack, and the Zydeco Gamblers. 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
4: Hello, everyone. This is Judge Ron Richard. I am so pleased to once again announce that Juneteenth is on the way. This year, Juneteenth Festival honoring the memory of Faye Brown Blackwell. As all you know, I was her attorney for many years. She was a dear friend of mine. I am so honored to be part of this right downtown by Luna's, by Panorama, right there on Ryan Street and Broad Street, outside in the beautiful sunlight of June. Juneteenth this year, that's Friday, June 19th, outside in the fresh air. Please, everybody come out and hang out with me, Judge Ron Richard, as we celebrate Juneteenth, a day of freedom and a day of memory of Faye Brown Blackwell. Once again, this is the 2026 Faye Brown Blackwell Juneteenth Festival, continuing the legacy, not only of freedom of Juneteenth, but the legacy of my dear friend, Faye Brown Blackwell, Juneteenth celebration. Let's continue the legacy.
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2: 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How y'all doing, baby? Grandmama want to hear one of them old songs. Like Glory, Glory. Can y'all sing it for me?

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0: Lake Charles, we're turning all the way up. The Fay Brown Blackwell Juneteenth Festival is coming Friday, June 19th to downtown Lake Charles. 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

0: welcome. Welcome to another day that the Lord has made. Anybody glad about it? Anyone feel like rejoicing in it? Well, good. I'm glad because you are in the right place. Good afternoon. Great day. It's Sunday and it's time to continue the Praise 40. Here we are, about to bring to you 3 explosive hours of the very best gospel music this side of heaven. Going back into the archives and blessing you with some of those good golden traditional classics. And we're going to spice it up with today's great contemporary hits. All that and so much more. Birthday tributes, a mini concert today featuring the incomparable Vicki Winans. And of course, get ready for Real Talk with the Madam. All of that and more. We've got it right here in store for you on your community station, KZWA. We are the key to the community. I hope that you all have had a fantastic week, even in the midst of all the rain. It's the Memorial Day weekend, so come on, saddle up, get on board. I've saved a special VIP front row seat just for you, because you are my special guest. So enough of the chit-chat. Are you ready to praise the Lord? Are you ready to pat your feet? Then come on in the house with the Madam, and let's kick things off right now with Mary Mary, Thank You. Welcome, welcome to the Madam Gospel Show, airing right here on KZWA, your community station. Let's do it.
1: I look back over my life. Thank you. And all the times you brought me through.
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calling from San Jose, California, to wish Madam Gospel Show a fantastic day and true success all day long in her every endeavor. Have a wonderful day, and I will see you soon.

0: All right, you heard it right here. Can you believe that was Destiny's Child? Yes, indeed. When Jesus says yes, no one can say no. The time is 1:17 p.m. on a Sunday afternoon, 77 degrees on the outside. Welcome to the Madam Gospel Show. I am so delighted that you're tuned in. So stay with me for three of the best of gospel music. Best gospel music this side of heaven. Now, right now, here's a reminder for you to save the date. Coming up, it's the men's 4th annual health symposium, Living Well and Strong. 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Again, that's from 9 a.m. until 1 p.m. It's the 4th annual Men's Health Symposium. 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Friends, we've got lots more in store for you. Oh, I'm looking forward to the mini concert at the 2 o'clock hour featuring that awesome gospel diva herself, Vicki Winans. And in the next segment, we'll be sharing with you some more May birthdays, all of those special birthday people. So stay with us, friends. You're inside the Madam Gospel Show on board this Gospel Train Express. 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
1: Hello, everyone. This is Judge Ron Richard. I am so pleased to once again announce that Juneteenth is on the way. This year, Juneteenth Festival, honoring the memory of Faye Brown Blackwell. As all you know, I was her attorney for many years. She was a dear friend of mine. I am so honored to be part of this right downtown by Luna's, by Panorama, right there on Ryan Street and Broad Street, outside in the beautiful sunlight of June. Juneteenth this year, that's Friday, June 19th, outside in the fresh air. Please, everybody come out and hang out with me, Judge Ron Richard, as we celebrate Juneteenth, a day of freedom and a day of memory of Faye Brown Blackwell. Once again, this is the 2026 Faye Brown Blackwell Juneteenth Festival, continuing the legacy, not only of freedom of Juneteenth, but the legacy of my dear friend, Faye Brown Blackwell. Juneteenth celebration. Let's continue the legacy.
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yeah, Kirk Franklin, Brighter Day. 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And now, let's celebrate you. 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Heading up the lineup, happy birthday all the way in Austin, Texas, Sabrina Berry. Happy birthday to Anastasia Size, Julia Stevens Griffin, A.B. Thompson, Sydney Landry, Tammy Rigmaiden LaSalle, Kevin Guidry, Isabel Green, and Pastor Arnold Wyckoff. Happy, happy, blessed birthday to each and every one of you. And may you be great all month long as you enjoy your

0: in store for you. And here's the song especially dedicated to our birthday people. Here's Beverly Crawford with He's Done Enough. Says,
1: if he doesn't do anything else, he's already done enough. Bishop Brown wrote this song for me. Hallelujah.

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1: 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Y'all keep doing what y'all doing. I love it.
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0: 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Lake Charles, we're turning all the way up. The Fay Brown Blackwell Juneteenth Festival is coming Friday, June 19th to downtown Lake Charles, featuring superstars Mike Clark
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to the community, and we're so glad that you're tuned in. 78 degrees on the outside, and we want to take a moment to wish a very happy birthday to my girl, Deborah Skinner. Hope you're doing well, babe. May the Lord continue to bless and keep you. And now it's time for our mini concert. One full hour of uninterrupted music today, featuring the gospel diva herself, Vicki Winans. Oh, yes. She's known as an accomplished gospel singer, songwriter, actress, and comedian. Yeah, she is one funny sister. Yes, she is. And she has recorded just a plethora of gospel hits that you know and love. So listen, without further ado, we're going to kick things off with today's mini concert featuring Vicki Winans. Long As I Got King Jesus. Enjoy!

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0: This is Judge Ron Richard. I am so pleased to once again announce that Juneteenth is on the way. This year, Juneteenth Festival honoring the memory of Faye Brown Blackwell. As all you know, I was her attorney for many years. She was a dear friend of mine. I am so honored to be part of this right downtown by Luna's, by Panorama, right there on Ryan Street and Broad Street, outside in the beautiful sunlight of June. Juneteenth this year, that's Friday, June 19th, outside in the fresh air. Please, everybody come out and hang out with me, Judge Ron Richard, as we celebrate Juneteenth, a day of freedom and a day of memory of Faye Brown Blackwell. Once again, this is the 2026 Faye Brown Blackwell Juneteenth Festival, continuing the legacy, not only of freedom of Juneteenth, but the legacy of my dear friend, Faye Brown Blackwell. Juneteenth celebration. Let's continue the legacy.
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0: 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I would just like to say I really love the Madam Gossip Show.
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1: 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So cross the bridge to Sulphur and drive home in something you love with a deal you can't beat. Mike Willis Ford, proud sponsor of the 2026 Faye Brown Blackwell Juneteenth Festival. 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

0: Still Here, that's an all-time favorite by the Williams Brothers. I know you remember that, right, Sister Latig? Jeremiah Arduin, I know you're listening. Thank you all for being a part of the Madam Gospel Show. Coming up in the next set, get ready for Real Talk with the Madam, an interesting topic that we're going to explore. Right now, I want to remind you that it's Memorial Day weekend. Be safe out there. And we want to just take a moment and pay tribute to the brave. We honor the brave. We remember the fallen. They are forever in our hearts. And we thank you, those of you who've served in the military, those of your family members, friends, schoolmates, neighbors who served in the military and sacrificed their lives for our freedom. Thank you for your service. Thank you for your sacrifice. We honor you not only on Memorial Day, but every day, because this is America. Land of the free, home of the brave. And now, here's Ray Charles with an all-time classic dedicated to all of our heroes and sheroes on this Memorial Day weekend.
1: Freedom itself Enjoy. Was attacked this morning by a faceless coward, and freedom will be defended. I want to reassure the American people the full resources of the federal government.

United States of America is under attack. Two planes crashed into New York City's World Trade Center. Both towers have collapsed. Another plane crashed into the Pentagon.

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1: The World Trade Center in New York City has collapsed.
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3: A small explosion and then rocks and debris and everything started pouring down. Firefighters, everyone yelling, run, run. People running down the street. Lots of injuries up there. Lots of injuries. Lots of firefighters are injured. Many have smoke inhalation problems, but many have serious injuries. There are a lot of bandaged people.
4: The tower has collapsed. We did not hear an explosion. There was no sign telling us previous any kind of warning that the building was going to collapse. The warning for us were people just running in our direction, and that's when we started to get out of the way.
5: I was very lucky to get out. There's a lot of people that didn't get out.
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You just were a part of this classic, Slim and the Supreme Angels with Jesus is Coming. The time, it's 3:15 p.m. on a Sunday afternoon. Oh, and you're a part of the Praise Party, this gospel music express called the Madam Gospel Show. Hope you're being blessed. 79 degrees on the outside. Want y'all to have a wonderful and safe Memorial Day holiday. And now, friends, are you ready? Are you ready for some real talk with the madam? You know, we live in a world that oftentimes breeds anxiety, fear, frustration, worry. I mean, the news and the social media alone are not always the most positive source that we can lean to. Think about this. Even our personal lives, even our family can sometimes make us feel discouraged, frustrated, rattled, doubtful, depressed, and stressed. Right there, take a time out because someone knows what I'm talking about. But our Heavenly Father in heaven, He has other plans. He has the master plan for your life. In fact, remember, His word instructs us in the book of Philippians to be anxious for nothing. Meaning, don't worry about anything. Don't let it get to you. But by prayer and supplication with thanksgiving, and I like that scripture so much because it's saying that even while you're in the midst of your valley situation, even while stress is trying to undo you, make your request known to the Lord through prayer and supplication, comma, with thanksgiving, meaning you don't have to wait until your battle is over. You can shout, you can praise, you can stay in a place of faith in the meantime. And as you face the challenges of daily life, and we all have them, you will sometimes find yourself becoming anxious, troubled, discouraged, even fearful. And if so, this is where you've got to learn to turn every one of your concerns over to the Lord. He says, cast all of your cares on Him, for His yoke is easy and His burden is light. Cast all your cares upon Him, and He will sustain you. That is the word. That is God's promise. And the same God who created the universe and everything is the same God who will comfort you and keep you if you ask, if you trust, and then watch as your anxieties melt into the warmth of His love. That is how powerful God's word is. It's like that two-edged sword, rightly dividing, and it does not return to Him void. His word does not return without accomplishing that which He promised, that which He sent it out to do. Listen, God's word is like rain and snow saturating the soil to produce a mighty harvest. Don't you realize that God's word flung the stars into the heavens? Twinkle, twinkle, little star, how I wonder what you are. It was the word of God that created the galaxy, the earth, the sun, the moon, and the stars. Infinite. And it is still the most powerful source in the world today. In Jeremiah's deepest day of discouragement, didn't he say in the Bible that
the word of God, it's like fire shut up in my bones. In other words, when you cannot go any further, let the word push you. When you think you're going to quit and give up, let the word give you fortitude and strength. Let the word of God carry you. And the word became flesh. Amen. Friends, that's real talk with the madam. I hope it blessed you. You're welcome.

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1: 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He used to watch TV a lot, but he's listening to that radio station. It is the bomb.
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13: 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You're a part of the final hour of the Madam Gospel Show. I hope you have had a wonderful time. I have been so blessed being your host and your conductor on this Gospel Music Express. Yes, indeed. Join me every Sunday afternoon from 1 to 4 p.m. for great gospel music. Now, coming up at the 4 p.m. hour, be certain and tune in to Great Golden Grooves with our friend, the Gentle Giant. Also, stay tuned for more information on the upcoming Juneteenth Festival that will be taking Lake Charles by storm on Friday, June 19th. It's the annual Faye Brown Blackwell Juneteenth Festival, where we will honor one of the pioneers of our community, the late, the great Faye Brown Blackwell. Be sure and be a part of history in the making. Y'all, it's going to be an awesome and epic event. To all of our birthday recipients in the month of May, happy blessed birthday to all of you. Additionally, I hope that you were blessed by the mini concert featuring the gospel diva herself, Vicky Winans. Next Sunday, we'll have another artist that we will showcase for your listening pleasure. So until next time, friends, thank you for tuning in to the Madam Gospel Show. This is more than music. This is more than entertainment. This is ministry. So remember, go out and be great. Stay in faith. Protect your peace and be about God's business. And so until we meet again, this is the Madam saying, I wish you love, peace, and music to bless your soul. Now go and be great. Until next time, this is the Madam saying,

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1: He erupted from a small town of 800 people back in 1987. He came from the school of 45s, 8-tracks, and carts with passion still in him for radio. He got back in the chair to be on the air in 2007. He's a pioneer in the old school music philosophy. Ladies and gentlemen, are you ready? It's time for your conductor and host of the show, Mr. James Eaglin, the old school legend.

Lake Charles and all surrounding areas. You're in tune to the Great Golden Groove Show. I am James Eaglin, the Gentle Giant. We appreciate you for checking in, tuning in with us each and every Sunday, 4 p.m. to 8 o'clock right here. It's the show Grandma and Grandpa didn't tell you about. We got a great show lined up for you on the day. Sit back, relax, enjoy. Special shout outs to all my frontline workers, the doctors, the nurses, nurse practitioners, CNAs, EMT, and emergency staff, and those hard-working custodial workers, always keeping the buildings clean, safe, and sanitized. Also, special shout-outs to my educators, superintendents, principals, assistant principals, teachers, volunteers, substitute teachers, security, cooks, cafeteria workers, janitors, bus drivers, bus monitors, and those hard-working crossing guards. You are always on the Gentle Giant's front lines. Never take your job lightly. You're the first face our youth see when the parents either drop them at the bus stop or drop them at the school. So never think your job is unaccountable for. You never know what impression you make on tomorrow's future, our youth. Let's get right into it. I got a great one for you today. Right here. Sit back, relax. It's Sunday. And you're listening to the Great Golden Groove Show with the Gentle Giant on KZWA 104.9.

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That's the classic sounds of Sam and Dave. When something is wrong with my baby, something is wrong with me. It's the Great Golden Groove Show on a Sunday afternoon right here. Tell a friend to tell a friend. It's the Gentle Giant on the show. Grandpa and Grandma didn't tell you about in the Lake City on KZWA 104.9. Here's another classic taken from the request line. Little Otis Reddings. For my man Yank out in the Ritter.

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it's a 4 o'clock dance party with a gentle giant. That's Salt and Pepper. Here's a classic one right here. You remember when we used to put those big boom box on our shoulders and walk down the hallways and walk down the street? Here's Run DMC. 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

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This is how we get down each and every Sunday. Tell a friend to tell a friend. It's the Gentle Giant on the Radidium in the Lake City.

The Great Golden Groove Show. It's the 4 o'clock dance party. We get down like this each and every Sunday afternoon. Tell a friend to tell a friend to come on in. It's the 4 o'clock dance party right here inside the 4 o'clock hour on KZWA. This is how we do it right here with the Gentle Giant.

0: Lake Charles, we're turning all the way up. The Fave Round Blackwell Juneteenth Festival is coming Friday, June 19th to downtown Lake Charles. 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

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Shucks, darling, it's when you love someone very, very much, and you just can't seem to get yourself together. Like last Friday in class, when Mr. Russell was giving

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Charles, are you ready? It's going down. 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
0: Lake Charles, we're turning all the way up. The Fay Brown Blackwell Juneteenth Festival is coming Friday, June 19th to downtown Lake Charles. 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
0: Lake Charles, are you ready? The Fay Brown Blackwell Juneteenth Festival hits downtown Friday, June 19th with Mike Clark, Ronnie Bell, Brian Jack and the Zydeco Gamblers, Corey Broussard, and so much more. 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

That's the classic sounds of the Delphonics. 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
1: china shop?
0: A glass factory. People so hard, he know he ain't gentle with that music. Bye.

grooving and moving with the gentle giant on a Sunday evening on the show, Grandma and Grandpa. They tell you about it. It's the Great Golden Groove Show each and every Sunday right here, 4 p.m. to 8 o'clock, with yours truly, the gentle giant, as we stroll back in time musically down memory lane. Request lines are open right here on the Great Golden Groove Show.

your mama wants you to listen to right here on a Sunday evening. That's the sounds of the Daz Band Joystick right here. Played it just the way you like it. Send it out to my good friends over there, Washington, Marion, grooving and moving with the Gentle Giant each and every Sunday. We appreciate you for tuning in with the Gentle Giant on the Great Golden Groove Show.

Oh, you making memories right here with that gentle giant on a Sunday evening with the sounds of Lakeside. It's just something about that woman right here on the Great Golden Groove Show. It's the only groove your mama wants you to listen to on a Sunday evening up until 8 o'clock with that gentle giant right here on 104.9. Here's another dance floor classic right here off the request line from the group called Sun. 1978, what were you doing when this was a hit?

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It's the Great Colin Groove Show right here in the Lake City, where they listen from all over the world right here on a Sunday afternoon, Sunday evening, from 4 p.m. to 8 o'clock with the Gentle Giant. 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

0: production. They called that one Firecracker. 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Back in the mid-80s, 83, 84. 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

Lake Charles, are you ready? 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

your mama wants you to listen to right here on a Sunday evening. That's the sounds of the Dazz Band Joystick right here. Played it just the way you like it. Send it out to my good friends over there, Washington, Marion, grooving and moving with the Gentle Giant each and every Sunday. We appreciate you for tuning in with the Gentle Giant on the Great Golden Groove Show.

all you making memories right here with that gentle giant on a Sunday evening with the sounds of Lakeside. It's just something about that woman right here on the Great Golden Groove Show. It's the only groove your mama wants you to listen to on a Sunday evening up until 8 o'clock with that gentle giant right here on 104.9. Here's another dance floor classic right here off the request line from the group called Sun. 1978, what were you doing when this was a hit?

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0: production. 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Back in the mid-80s, 83, 84. Mass production. 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